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That one's called Snakes for Dinner. Coming up, we'll get you pumped for the pit for Wage War. They're going to be at the Sylvia in Madison November 6th. 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

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I'm Pete Burns, and the Fox Cities Chamber and Spaten Oktoberfest present Appleton's Oktoberfest. 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

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That's R.I.P. 3 Days Grace on the way, but first, The Pretty Reckless, When I Wake Up. 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

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I'm Pete Burns, and Halloween coming up real quick, and you could be spending Halloween in Hollywood as Razor 94.7 104.7 along with Epitaph Records. We have a trip planned for Hollywood. Halloween night, My Chemical Romance and Thrice set to play, and you could be there. 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

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I'm Pete Burns, and coming up at midnight, we have the Midnight Mosh Pit. 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

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I'm Pete Burns. In just a few minutes.

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Just got to give my condolences to Andy Williams from Every Time I Die, from AEW Wrestling, known as The Butcher. Passed away a couple weeks ago, and definitely his presence will be missed in both areas of life, whether it's music, whether it's wrestling, or just as a person. He's going to leave a big void. I'm the Crusher, Pete Burns, and Walls of Jericho return with a brand new album November 13th. It's going to be entitled System Error, Humanity. Here's their new one, The Ascent. Walls of Jericho on Razor 94.7 104.7 Midnight Mosh Pit.

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Prong have their new album coming out November 6th. It's going to be self-titled. This is the first single from it, The Banner. 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

0: 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I'm the Crusher, Pete Burns. I'll be back in tomorrow night at midnight for the next installment of the Midnight Mosh Pit. 30 minutes commercial-free metal each and every night at midnight right here on Razor 94.7 104.7.
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2: When it comes to your forecast, maybes aren't enough. 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
2: 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With a clear forecast streaming directly to you, any device, anytime. 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
1: You were going to tell us each something that you think that we do that's sexy.
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1: 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And
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1: Wings just pointed out off the air a little while ago that this March it'll be 30 years of Free Beer and Hot Wings.
4: Yeah.
1: And at least 28 since we lost our fastball and stopped trying.
4: Yes. So
1: that's pretty sweet.
5: March 3rd, 1997.
1: That's a lot of coasting.
5: A lot.
1: 1-800-947-3979. 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As we get into that, a reminder, people need advice on the way later this hour. You need some, now's a good time to send it in.
5: Mm-hmm.
1: Let's start with this. Shaq was named an honorary member of the Federal Bureau of Investigation, as he's been a longtime law enforcement supporter.
5: Mm-hmm.
1: He's been involved virtually his whole adult life. I remember when he was a rookie in the NBA, it's like, I'm going to be a cop. Like, yeah, right. And he did it.
5: Yeah.
1: Here he is.
5: Okay.
6: I just want to say I appreciate you guys so much. I love you, and thank you very much. And if you see Charles Barkley, arrest him.
1: Man, Shaq gets laughs so easy.
5: He really does.
1: I think he is funny, but he could do that line 1,000 times, and people would laugh every time.
5: That's true. Yeah.
1: You know, I mean, if it's not at cops, you could just say, if you see Charles Barkley, tell him he's ugly.
5: Yeah.
1: Laughs.
5: That's all.
1: If you see Charles
5: takes.
1: Barkley, tell him he's stupid. Laughs. If you see Charles Barkley, tell him he never won an NBA title. Laughs.
5: Yeah. We should all be so lucky as to have a Charles Barkley.
1: We should. In Wisconsin, you don't typically expect to find this, but she thought it was just a dirty hose underneath the hood of her car. Wendy Tuck points out that it wasn't. It was a giant snake. This is Wendy and the snake wrangler.
7: When we opened the hood, he was laying right up here, coiled up on top. We noticed that there was something large sitting right up here on the engine. He thought that it was a hose at first as well, but once it turned around and started looking at us, it was time to move away from the car.
8: Basically, what I did was I climbed up on the hood of the car and just kept irritating the snake and tickling it till it started moving.
1: That's man voice Cindy Steinle. Talking about tickling the snake until it moved.
5: Yeah, that's always been the key.
1: Yeah.
9: She climbed up on the hood of the car and tickled it?
1: I guess.
5: Yeah, huh. I mean, if you can't get movement out of the snake, you just start tickling it. Yeah. Eventually, it's going to move.
9: Yeah.
5: So no matter how strong-willed it is.
1: You don't expect that in,
9: she knows,
1: well, anywhere. Doing. Particularly Wisconsin.
5: Yeah.
1: That's for sure.
9: A snake tickler?
5: Yeah.
9: There's or no a snake. No snake ticklers in Wisconsin?
1: Honestly, I wouldn't have thought it would have been a pretty big deal. Meanwhile, in L.A., there was a fire in a home earlier this month. Firefighters, often heroic, and that includes firefighter Jessica Johnson, who found a dog named Milo under a table in a burning building, and Milo was unresponsive.
9: Oh.
1: Here she is, along with Milo's owner, Leticia.
10: Barely could see him. I just kind of picked him up, brought him outside, and realized, like, you could feel how limp he was. I shed a little bit of a tear, but, you know, you got to keep it professional and continue to do my job, which I did.
11: Acting as quickly as they did, risking their lives for somebody else, I'm forever, forever grateful. They're truly heroes.
1: That's pretty awesome.
9: They
1: They saved it. The dog was completely unconscious, didn't appear to be breathing. She brought it out. And then laid it down on the ground and gave it oxygen for, it said, 3 or 4 minutes. And then the dog started to be responsive and is, by all accounts, fine. Good.
5: Yeah.
9: That's amazing.
1: Normal. Man, that is something.
5: Yeah, once again, just like the last story, if it's limp, just blow into it. Mm-hmm. And eventually it's gonna come alive.
1: Tickle or blow.
5: Uh-huh.
9: Mm-hmm.
5: Yeah.
1: Almost always the answer.
5: Yeah.
1: So Alabama was down, I think it was 21-3. 21-10. They were down to Florida State at home. And Alabama fans, to be fair, are spoiled by the greatest run in the history of modern college sports.
5: Yeah.
1: Nick Saban, pretty good case. Best coach to ever coach in college football. His record at Alabama. In the time he was there, they only played like five games from 2010 on that didn't have national championship ramifications.
5: That's great.
1: Now, for most schools, they've only played five games that had national championship ramifications.
5: Yeah.
1: It's the greatest run that I can ever think of.
9: What about Bill Belichick at North Carolina?
1: That is less great.
9: Okay.
1: By a lot. Like, it's not that close. But there's still time. But so, yeah, Alabama was down this weekend, and they've lost more in the last couple of years than they had. They've still been very good. You know, they just haven't played for the SEC title and haven't won championships. But that didn't stop the offensive coordinator from blaming the fans at their poor start. Not the best plan to win them over. Here's Ryan Grubb.
4: I was proud of the guys, you know, and they just didn't have any quit. They're a really resilient group. I'm super proud of that. You know, we had, I would say, you know, I had some boo birds. I told the guys, I said, shoot, guys, if you'd have quit as fast as some of your fans, we wouldn't have won that game. So I was proud of them. For a bunch of 19-year-olds go out there and just 21-6 and not flinch, I was fired up.
1: So now 21-6, they ended up hanging 50 on Florida State, I think it was.
5: Mm-hmm.
1: Blew them out pretty good.
5: Yeah.
1: Came back. But, yeah, those damn fans.
9: Well, a lot of people are noting, I don't think it was the players that the fans were booing.
1: No.
9: Yeah.
1: No, it was you, Grubby.
9: It might have been you.
5: Mm-hmm. Could be.
1: And I think I understand what he's saying. They stayed resilient in the face of a lot of people giving up on them. I get it.
9: He's doing coach speak.
1: But maybe not the best move. That being said, Nick Saban did it for years. They'd win 60-3 over, you know, Monroe Community College, and then he'd lecture the students for leaving in the third quarter to go party.
5: Yeah.
1: And everybody'd be like, he's right. Give him another Coke.
5: It's true.
1: But that is not Nick Saban.
9: Right. There. Yeah, yeah. Nick Saban can get away with it because he's Nick Saban.
1: Right now, somewhere, a stranger is buying a list.
9: Oh.
1: Not stocks, but a list of people. 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One broker even sold a list, sexual assault survivors. These are real lists that you could buy with Google and a little bit of money. $79, in fact, would get you 1,000 names. 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
13: It's the first official day of fall, and it's going to be cool and breezy. A high near 62 degrees with a mix of sun and clouds. Tonight, mostly clear, cool and crisp with a low of 46. Some 30s in the North Woods. Maybe a bit of frost towards the upper Michigan border. Tomorrow, a little warmer, 66 and mostly sunny. From the WBY First Alert Weather Center, I'm meteorologist Steve Balon.
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0: What am I smelling here?
25: 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We're talking shirts that feel right, hats that look sick, and gear that lets everyone know you don't mess around when it comes to repping the Razor. 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And gear up now, because loud looks good on you.

0: for gender identification or do it by blood work. We're planning on a reveal party, so we won't know right then. Thanks very much. I would wait.
1: Yeah, I mean, it doesn't do, yeah, what's it going to, what good is it to know a couple of weeks in advance? I mean, it's one thing if it's like, oh, should we find out before the birth or when they get here? But if it's like, oh, should we learn at 10 weeks or 14 weeks? Well, you also, still got plenty of time to figure, like, to do a baby room.
2: Right, and if you're not going to find out until your gender reveal anyway, then ultimately it doesn't matter. Unless the person's planning needs it that much earlier. Which
0: maybe.
1: Yeah.
2: Maybe, but
0: part of me enjoyed the wait.
2: Yeah.
0: You know? I mean, I still wanted to know, and if I enjoyed it so much, could have waited till birth. Didn't want to do that.
2: Oh, y'all didn't wait? None of y'all waited until
1: I like to be prepared. Like, I wanted to have the room ready to go. I didn't want that surprise. And fortunately, my wife then did not want to wait either. We didn't have to have that debate. Also, I mean, if you want real advice, just skip the gender reveal parties. Those are stupid.
0: That does seem
1: They've become too important. Yeah. Like, it was cute for a while, but now it's like people put so much weight and pressure on gender reveal party. Can't you just have like a regular baby shower like people used to? Just be normal.
0: That makes sense. Makes sense to me. Who else has one?
3: I got one here. This is Dave from the 269. This one came in via text. I need advice. I'm a 50-year-old single father of two kids. Both of my kids have someone, and their dad has been single for 4 to 5 years and had an ex say, it's your kids or me. I'm assuming he's referring to himself there when he says their dad. But yeah, so he had his ex say, it's your kids or me. I picked my kids. I'm still alone and not having any luck finding anyone. I've tried dating sites. Still no luck. First of all, Dave, you made the right choice.
1: Yeah, because
3: anyone who puts that on you to say, it's your kids or me. First of all,
1: like, yeah, good luck with that.
3: Who's
1: yeah.
3: ever going to win over the kids?
0: Right.
1: Well, somebody who's a terrible parent. Yeah.
0: Congratulations on a terrible prize for your victory.
3: Right. That's tough. I mean, 50 years old, single father of two. It seems like your kids are a little bit older because you said that they both have someone. So,
1: dude, there are people out there. Yeah. Yeah, I mean, sometimes you stumble on it real quickly. Sometimes people have real good luck, and sometimes it takes a while. Mm-hmm. I mean,
3: what are you into, Dave? You know, if there's something you're into, say you're you play pickleball or you like to golf or whatever, find a group, find a social club type thing. Every city has that. They have those, singles club, not necessarily singles clubs, but like social gatherings where people that have the same interests get together, and you're going to find somebody. You're going to strike up a conversation with somebody and be like, oh,
1: yeah,
3: this is what I need.
4: And somebody, too, down the line is going to find it really admirable that you chose your kids over your last relationship.
3: Yeah, I would say nearly everybody.
1: Yeah, definitely. Mm-hmm.
3: Everybody that you at least would want to be with.
1: And don't choose activities where you think other people will be, like other genders or whatever. Just choose activities where, yes, there might be people there, but it's something you're just genuinely interested in. Mm-hmm. And then other people will be around.
3: Yeah.
1: Because it's good to work on yourself.
3: Sure.
1: Mm-hmm. Even like I didn't do a lot of like social stuff, but that's when I discovered, hey, I really like kayaking. Because mm-hmm. I was like, I have some alone time now. Once I got divorced and I didn't have the kids all the time anymore. And I go, what do? So I bought a new bike and I'm like, hey, I like riding my bike again. I don't ride it that much anymore, but for a while it was fun.
3: And about that treadmill.
1: But I did find out that I really like kayaking, and I'm happy to do it with as many people as will go or totally by myself.
4: Yeah, watch the movie I Love You, Man, with Paul Rudd and Jason Segel. Find you a new best friend that you can go to Rush concerts with.
1: Yeah. Yeah, I mean,
4: platonic love.
3: Actually, yeah, this text that just came in from Nashville says, I've been in a similar situation as Dave, having to choose, and the answer is always going to be, get jacked at the gym with your bros. If you don't have bros, you'll make bros at the gym.
4: Mm-hmm.
3: There you go.
1: It's true.
0: This one. Tell Dave to go to a flower arrangement workshop. My wife hosted one of those. It was all women in their early 50s. He would clean up there. That was the opposite of the advice we gave earlier.
1: Yeah, no, I mean, that's not bad,
0: but
1: though.
0: It's not terrible.
1: No, that's not bad. And he might find that he likes flower arranging,
3: yeah,
1: too.
3: Yeah, exactly.
4: You might, it's so nice.
3: Yeah, mm-hmm. It might be a second
0: probably
3: career.
0: Peaceful as hell.
4: It is.
1: Well, and you know where else you can go? A lot of towns now are really into having, like, women's night, where, like, all the, like, local businesses have, like, discounts for women. And they
0: like
1: they
0: bars in college?
1: Kind of, but... Like
3: $2 shooters.
1: Yeah, the town that I live near, like every once a month they have like Thursday night, it's women's night in downtown Ada. And like that place is crawling with babes.
0: Yep.
2: Yeah, might as well go hunt them down while we got them all together in the same place.
0: Get your trench coat on and go down there and wear your sunglasses.
3: Strength in numbers.
1: Yeah.
2: Hey, guys, I followed the What Are Ladies Up To These Days Instagram account to figure out where they'll be on nights that are specifically for them so I can go and hit on them. It's exactly what they're looking
1: for. Well, the town is open to other people. It doesn't just have to be a woman. There's lots of guys down there.
0: Howing's advice is the verbal version of what Incogni's trying to prevent. Stalking.
1: It's not stalking. That's just close enough. Available. Oh, yeah. No, go. No, it's all perfectly good to say go to a women's flower arranging course, but not go where women are.
2: No, that was a flower arrangement class that a lot of women take because they like DIY things. But ladies' night at the bar and going there because it's ladies' night, it's a gray area that I like your dancing in it.
1: And it's not just a bar. It's the whole damn town.
2: Even better.
1: They're everywhere.
0: Having's dream world, there's a homeless night, or there's a women's night at the homeless shelter. Like, oh, man, not only that, they need a place to stay tonight. Yes.
1: Yeah.
0: Yeah, that's perfect. The one.
2: You know, there's a place where all these ladies live. They all live there. Like,
0: I don't know if you know
2: this,
0: but the W in YWCA stands for jackpot.
2: I started volunteering at the women's shelter because there's so many available ladies there.
1: In
2: a great way to meet women.
1: Any home can be a shelter.
0: That's what they say.
1: Yeah.
0: People need advice. More next.
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6: French Stewart. 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
9: Star.
6: Starring Richard Kind as Star
11: and French Stewart.
6: I'm done. Live! Ah.
11: Squirrels?
6: It's a whole herd of squirrels!
11: It's good.
2: Goats are f***ing weird.
7: They are.
2: I'm so sick of them. 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
7: Yeah.
6: He threw a 17.
12: 17.

0: Hour number three on this Tuesday. It's the Free Beer and Hot Wing Show, 35 minutes away from finding out if you're the one playing for big money today on Dumber Than the Show Trivia. Before that, the Free Beer and Hot Wings report. A Dunkin' Donuts scrambles to get to 6,000. Then there's a realization. 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I'm Freebeer, one of the hosts, and you may have experienced this and noticed it. I might be the last one to the party, but yesterday I apparently walked through a time machine and into my closet from 1997 when I went shopping for clothes after work yesterday.
1: Oh, yeah, it's all back.
0: I couldn't believe it walking through a store. It was, I saw like four things. I'm like, I owned that and gave it away 20 years ago.
2: Yeah.
0: Like it is, obviously we all know that stuff goes in cycles. I couldn't believe how much it looked like a staff photo from 89.7 The River in 1997.
2: Yeah.
0: Corduroy pants in the store.
2: Oh, I love
0: it. I said
2: sports.
0: To the clerk, I said, how long do you think they'll be popular? And she said, I don't know. They're pretty popular right now. I just bought some. And I said, yeah, I thought so too in 1998. And then they disappeared in 30 seconds. And then I had three pairs of corduroys.
1: No, I've always loved corduroy pants. I never gave up on the corduroy.
0: Yeah. Going back.
2: Yeah.
0: I'm going back. But yeah, if I still had all my clothes, I wouldn't need new clothes.
1: But yeah. Now when I wear corduroy, somebody said, I'll never forgive you for this, Ernie, by the way. My friend Ernie told me that I looked like I was about to go sweep chimneys when I was wearing my black pair of corduroys. And every time I put them on now, I'm like, it's giving chimney sweeper.
0: Why? I don't understand.
2: Yeah, those would be the worst pants. I guess the best pants.
0: They wouldn't show the soot.
1: Yeah, I think it was just like the fit of them kind of gave.
0: I see.
1: What's that guy's name that dances all over the roof of Mary Poppins?
3: Oh, yeah. Know.
2: The chimney guy.
1: Him.
0: Yeah, Dick Van Dyke's character.
2: Chimney sweep. Van Dyke.
1: Yeah.
2: I don't know.
0: Okay. I see that.
1: And now every time I'm like, damn, these are cute. And
0: isn't it funny how casual comment, he may have followed that with, they're great. I love them. But you look like a chimney sweep.
1: Yeah.
0: But it's still, I only hear that after the comma part.
1: Yeah. Maybe I'm like the most adorable chimney sweeper of all time ever.
0: Right? He might even have a thing for that.
1: I know. Good morning. I'm Kelly. And I think I owe my bank an apology. And I know they listen. So also, I think I owe you guys an apology. But also, I think you were playing magic teller tricks on me yesterday. Because
2: magic
1: I did that thing.
2: Tricks.
1: Yeah, I did that thing. Everybody does. You go to the bank, right? But I chose to go through the drive-thru so I could visit Tommy's favorite tube in town. And yeah. I when I'm asked, like, hey, I'm pulling money out, they always give you the option of what kind of bills do you want it in? And I say what everybody says. Whatever's easiest for you. I don't really care.
0: Mm-hmm.
1: This particular teller gave me a wad of cash of all of the bills because it was a significant amount, not that much, but like I had hundreds, 50s, 20s, 10s, 5s, and 1s. And I was like, probably just should have said give it all.
0: Like you're opening a cash drawer.
1: Right, exactly. And I didn't expect this. I looked like I just left the strip club and got my payout, you know? And so I was like, well, now I got to count it. There's nobody behind me, though. No big deal. But I'm going to double check just in case. Mm-hmm. And it was $100 short.
0: Ooh.
1: So I counted again, and it's still short. I counted it three more times, five total. And I was like, okay, now I got to buzz them. And they've got like HD TVs now by Tommy's tube. And I'm like, I know they saw me count this. Like, it's not like I tried to slip a little something in there or hide or steal, whatever. So I buzzed and I said, hey, I'm so sorry to bug you, but I think this is 100 short. And she's like, no, it came out of a money counting machine. And I was like, well, my hand's also a money counting machine. counted this. And I was like, could you just double check it? And she has to get her manager in order to do that.
0: Mm-hmm.
1: So when she said it, I was like, I'll just count it right here and we can see if I'm stupid. I looked at the receipt to see if maybe it was $100 less than what I had said and we just hadn't noticed. She asked if I had dropped anything. Nope, didn't drop anything. Counted it right there on camera. And I was like, it's $100 short. I send it over to her and then the TV goes out. And I said, that's suspicious. And she was like, just give me a couple minutes. Now a line has formed. And I was like, ooh, she's putting $100 in there that like must not have come out of the machine. And then she comes back on and she's like, hey, I counted it. And my associate counted it. And it's $1,500. And I was like, damn it. But I counted it five times and a sixth time right there in front of you. And I was like, was there something stuck? She goes, let me do that again. And then shuts the TV off again. And then she's like, I'll count it in front of you. Turns the TV back on. But she does that thing where I can't see her counting it. And you know how when you count in your head, you're like, all right, 20, 40, 60, 100. 1, 2, 3, 4. So nobody could really follow along with it. She started doing that. And she's like, yep, it's all here. And I said, okay. Could you just send it all back to me in $100 bills so that way it's easier for both of us?
0: Yeah.
1: And then I started to feel like, am I the idiot here? Did I do this? Did she trick me? I couldn't tell. And then I was like, I'm being too needy. And now there's a line. And she sent it to me and I was fine. But oh, my God. I was like, She's just messing with me.
0: What
1: am
0: do you
1: I the dummy?
0: Like in your heart of hearts, what do you think happened now?
1: I counted it six times. I counted it six times.
2: Do you think you counted it like you count birthdays, though, and you believe that the day you're born, you're a year
1: no,
2: old?
1: Years and dollars in my mind and in my hands are different. It was right there, and I counted six times. I think they pulled one over on me. I think they were like, the money machine might be busted, and we don't want to say that out loud. I don't know.
0: I mean, that's
1: I love my bank, though.
0: Plausible.
1: I don't know, but I'm like, I started to question everything after that. It was one of those, we weren't mean to each other by any means.
0: Yeah.
1: But like, I definitely questioned your money machine, and then you questioned me, and then I thought, did they think I tried to steal it? Did they think I tried to pull one over?
0: That's how I would feel, even if I was certain that they
2: definitely
0: were wrong. I would feel like they're going to say that I'm wrong and I'm going to go to bank jail.
1: Yeah. When they sent it back to me, I was like, hey, I swear if your register comes up short, like you could search my person and my car right now. I didn't drop anything. I didn't stash anything.
0: Yes.
1: I have no other cash.
0: Here's my address. Come get me from home.
1: Other than my change jar in my car. Like I literally have nothing on me. I swear. And she's like, no, I wasn't trying to say that. And I was like, okay, cool. Cause that's exactly what I was thinking. And now I'm nervous. Just send it back to me. I'll be $100 short.
0: That's one of those rare situations where I bet both parties, you and the teller, are both trying so hard to
1: not be condescending to each other.
0: Disarm and not be judgmental.
1: Yeah.
0: Because you both don't want to be wrong and then find out the other person thinks you're a liar.
3: Yeah. I remember when I got my first job at a grocery store and I was being trained to be a cashier and you had to watch all of these training videos. And there was one specifically on this where it's like, you know, you make change and say I'm giving you back $22 in change or whatever. Mm-hmm. And then there's this technique that they would use where the person would say like, oh, okay, well, here's my change. Okay, thanks for my change. Oh, instead of this, can you give me this in two tens and then two ones? And then it.
1: And they pull a sly one on you.
3: Exactly, because there's so much exchanging of money back and forth that suddenly that person's leaving and your till is at down $40 or $50 or something. Mm-hmm. That's what I would think.
1: Yeah. I was super worried about that. I was like, oh my God, they think I'm trying to steal. Or I didn't count it and I'm an idiot who looks like she's trying to steal.
2: Mm-hmm.
1: No.
2: Yeah.
0: If you had to guess, Maitland, without knowing any more information, who do you think messed it up? Kelly or the bank?
4: I don't know. I'm inclined to believe the bank. Kelly said you counted it six times.
1: Six
4: you worked
1: times.
4: In retail. You
1: yes.
4: worked with money.
0: Hobbins, what about you?
2: Oh, Kelly.
0: Yeah. Steve?
2: Yeah. Kelly thinks she's a good driver.
1: I am a fantastic driver. I'm one of the best.
3: But what's
1: in the
3: your rule?
1: That you got to be a bad driver to be a good driver.
0: Right. Mm-hmm.
1: A bad driver in other people's eyes.
0: Do you have to count money wrong to count it right?
1: I mean, if that's what gets you to the square root of four.
2: Yeah. Sometimes you got to go right to go left.
0: Kelly or the bank? Who's most,
1: one way?
2: Sometimes.
0: Who's most likely
1: six
0: not
1: times,
0: guilty
1: Steve.
0: But made a mistake?
3: I'm going to say the bank. And that they are doing a scam where they skim a little bit off the top from every customer that comes through.
0: Wow.
3: Mm-hmm. Yeah.
1: Or we're relying too much on AI and robots, guys. Mm-hmm. I got a money count machine. It's called a brain in two hands.
3: Were those people even real? Do you
1: I'm
3: know?
1: Not sure. I only saw her through a screen.
3: Oh, but it was total AI.
1: She was beautiful.
0: By the way, nice speaking of AI and money getting grifted from all of us, I've fallen into a rabbit hole on TikTok where it's experts talking about how major corporations are using AI in order to boil the frog, in this case, like they always say, where you turn the heat up a little bit at a time. Mm-hmm. But when it comes to pricing for each of us individually, they're able to track each of us individually and see just how much of an increased price we can take before we give up in real time.
3: Yeah.
0: There are some one large discount chain that I saw in some of their stores are experimenting with not putting prices out and then they can, while you're in the store, based on using those scanners that you used in order to have your, they're doing it with the ones where you shop and you pay while you go, so to speak.
2: Mm-hmm. Yeah.
0: They can adjust the prices while it's in your cart.
1: Oh,
3: that's crazy.
1: Well, I went to the post office the other day. I was sending all the goodies that I got on my trip out to friends and family. And they don't have prices out of the post office right now. And so my large box that went to my, like, friends who have kids that I bought more stuff for was like a $35 shipping fee. And that box is usually, I think it went from being 18 to 22. But the last time I'd shipped something out a couple months ago when I came back from my other trip, it was like mid 20s. And then it was mid 30s. And I said, whoa, did shipping increase? I didn't see any prices anywhere. And she goes, yeah, we don't keep them out right now because as gas is fluctuating, everything in the post office fluctuates. And I don't know what the correlation was there, but she told me that. And she was like, when gas prices are hiked up, you can guarantee an increase at the post office.
0: That makes
1: sense.
0: And
1: she's like, we just haven't been posting anything out on the floor for the last couple of months because of that.
0: That makes sense.
1: And I was like, oh my God.
0: It's weird. It's almost like fuel prices drive everything else to be more expensive.
2: I don't know.
0: The Free Beer and Hot Wings report on the way. 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
6: It's the first official day of fall, and it's going to be cool and breezy. A high near 62 degrees with a mix of sun and clouds. Tonight, mostly clear, cool and crisp with a low of 46. Some 30s in the North Woods. Maybe a bit of frost towards the upper Michigan border. Tomorrow, a little warmer, 66 and mostly sunny. From the WBY First Alert Weather Center, I'm meteorologist Steve Balon.
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34: Hi, I'm Christian Yelich. 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
1: We got a contestant for Dumber Than the Show Trivia, where you could win up to $2,800 with a victory today. Steve will ask the questions. You could also win $1,000 or $200. 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
3: That's right.
1: Let's share some of them. From Birmingham, Kelly is good. They called it full twice with two bankers. Either it was the bank's mistake or someone tried to skim. All the different denominations in the first place feels a little scamish. This one, totally the bank. They screwed up a loan number and took hundreds from my daughter's 10-year-old daughter's savings account for some motorcycle loan. Let Kelly know I was a bank teller when the money machines came. They absolutely made mistakes all the time.
3: Yeah.
1: A lot of people feel like them turning that TV off when it's there to show them. That's kind of a tell. The more I think about it, like, they turned it off twice, and then when she showed you on the camera, it was at an angle you couldn't see.
3: Yeah. And again, I think she was trying to be helpful in that moment. Like, let me show you. But of course, there's like just a tinge of doubt. Like, wait a second.
1: Yeah.
3: Why did you turn the TV off? And when you first counted it, also, like, is there a sensor on there that where it shuts off so they have to turn it back on to talk to you? Like, I don't know.
1: Maybe.
3: Because
1: that
3: it's
1: could
3: always
1: be
3: on me. That
1: could be an easy explanation that it was completely innocent. But asking for 15 100s instead of all the random cash, bold move. Or that smart move.
3: Yeah. I was like, that way there's no nothing here.
4: I still think she's AI.
3: Yeah, maybe. She wasn't very pretty. Real.
1: That'd be bonkers.
5: Yeah. One way or the other, always good to count your money.
3: Yes, always.
5: Always good.
1: Free Beer and Hot Wings Report brought to you by Gusto. 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You ever see when they move a house down the road?
5: Yes,
1: like
5: it's
1: a big
5: wild
1: two-story house. It's crazy see them do that.
3: Especially when they split it right in half.
1: Yes.
2: What?
1: I remember one where I think we played the video on the air where they wanted to show how carefully they do it, and they moved a giant old 100-year-old house, but they left a cup of water on the table.
5: Yeah.
1: And then moved the house, and when they got it and put it in location, there were no drops of water on the table. That's insane to me.
5: It is crazy to see that.
1: Well, this would have been a little more difficult to have the water stay in the glass if they had done that experiment, because this is a two-story house boat being pulled by a small boat across San Francisco Bay, notoriously choppy.
5: Yes.
6: Currently conducting a tow of a two-story houseboat in the northeast side of San Pablo Bay. All mariners are requested to transit this area with caution. This is United States Coast Guard Sector San Francisco out.
1: Now, the boat,
4: that's so cool,
1: looks like the kind of like four-person boat you'd take out for cruising or maybe fishing.
5: Okay.
1: Like outboard motor.
5: Okay, so it doesn't look like a tiny tugboat.
1: Oh, no, it's a recreational craft.
5: Okay.
1: And then the houseboat
5: rider
1: is on like a small barge, but the footprint in the water is basically the size of the house. So it's top heavy. And the upper floor, it is so a house that it has like a porch or a deck on the top.
4: Yeah.
1: Like that's a houseboat or a house.
4: I used to watch a show where all they did was move houses. It was great.
5: Yeah.
1: It probably was.
4: But I mean, it was the same, like we always mock the fish tank and show.
5: Yeah.
4: That's all it was. It was just like, oh, here comes Tony. Did Tony forget to attach the first floor?
2: Tony.
1: I guess they made it to their destination.
4: That's
1: Didn't
4: cool.
1: sink. Win-win, right?
4: Nice.
5: Yeah.
1: What do you do in Colorado if you're in the western suburbs of Denver and you see a bear walking down the street heading towards an exciting arcade? You pull your gun and yell these things.
7: Hey, don't go up there. Don't go up there. Hey. No, no, no, no, no, no, no, no. Oh, dear God. Bear! Yeah. Hey! Out!
1: I mean, that thing is in there.
5: It's in the arcade now.
1: It's all Dance Dance Revolution and stuff.
5: Yeah. This is clearly why in Colorado, you got to stop leaving doors open, whether it's to your car or your home or your arcade. The door was just propped open, so that guy's like, I'm going in.
1: Now, it shows him with his rifle, and you can tell him, he's like, by his laugh, I get the sense he doesn't want to use it, obviously.
5: No, definitely not.
1: But also, protect and serve requires that maybe you have to, especially if the bear starts running at you or other innocent people.
5: Yeah.
1: As opposed to the guilty bear people that deserve to be eaten.
8: Yeah. Yeah, why is that door wide open, though?
5: Yeah. When will they learn?
1: So I read this morning, it relates to this story, the average Dunkin' Donuts has about 1,000 donuts ready when the day starts.
3: Wow.
5: 1,000, dang. Okay.
1: So what if somebody puts an online order in for a lot of donuts, like say 600 or 1,000 or 6,000 donuts?
9: A Dunkin' customer made a big mistake when ordering online donuts. They wanted dozens of donuts, but they ordered thousands of donuts from a shop in Riverside. Now, this mistake is turning into sweet surprises. With that much fried dough, they hopped on social media and said, come grab free donuts Thursday afternoon.
10: I walked in and I was
1: just... The sign written in like a Sharpie on 8.5 by 11 paper, free. Please take as many as you want.
8: Oh, that's amazing.
1: Yeah.
9: Thursday afternoon.
10: I walked in and I was just shocked. I was flabbergasted. I don't know. I've never seen that many donuts before.
9: Some people also took the opportunity to give some of the donuts to people in need.
1: So they made 6,000. The person meant to order 60. Mm-hmm. I got to give them credit because it doesn't sound like they charged that person.
8: It doesn't.
1: They could have.
5: They should have. I'm shocked that there wasn't a follow-up to an order that big.
8: Yeah.
5: Because normally, they say, like, if you have a huge order like that, usually you have to, like, go in physically or call or, you know, prepay or whatever. Notice. Because, yeah, that's so unusual and out of the ordinary. It's like, it's the same with pizzas or whatever. Like, you can't just call up a pizza shop and go, hey, I'd like to order 100 pizzas right now. I mean, you can, but it's... not great.
1: They should verify
5: that. Yeah, I'm really surprised that they didn't like call somebody up and go, hey, did you mean to order 6,000? Because this seems like a scam. Like, we're going to get hosed on this.
8: That's a lot of donuts.
5: Because no one orders that many donuts.
8: I mean, I would assume that the person did pay for them, though.
5: I don't know.
8: Right? I can't imagine that they would let you make an order of 6,000 donuts and not have to pay for them at the
1: That's what I would have thought.
8: Right?
5: Yeah. I don't know. Let's try it.
8: Right. Everyone go to a separate Dunkin' website.
5: Yeah, see what happens.
1: No, do it to all the donut places. Mm-hmm. Get all of them.
5: Yeah, no, please don't.
1: And then there's this. Professional pickleballer. I know people make fun. They call it tennis light or ping pong with a big table.
5: Yeah.
1: It's for old people.
5: Yeah.
1: But they face a plight that literally anyone else who plays an activity outside may face. And this person is brave enough to do the same as them.
11: You've got to be thinking for Staxrud, took silver in North Carolina. He fell in 3 games. Oh, my gosh.
12: But Onisha's saying, I think a bird pooped on
11: him. Okay.
5: Oh,
11: so a
5: no.
11: bird. No way. So with a bird
5: Tiny
11: up there, I think
5: bird.
11: That's what happened to Chris Hayward.
5: Took a dump on his white sleeve.
11: We're covered here, but I guess no one is safe from an aerial assault. Apparently that's good luck.
1: Yeah, whoever made up that lie that it's a good luck to be dumped on by a bird, I know you're trying to find a silver lining with a cloud that is entirely gray, but don't even try that. No one believes you. It's stupid.
8: Nope.
1: Man, we dodged one. I think it was when we went to Cape Cod when we landed at Boston Logan. We were waiting for the car.
5: Yeah, Boston, yeah.
1: And Kelly and Maitland were grabbing a bag off the conveyor belt, I think. Yeah, Maitland was traveling with a refrigerator.
5: Yeah.
1: And we were out waiting to try to find the car. We walked up to the little waiting zone, and one lone pigeon just shot a stream of sadness right out all over the place, and it only missed us because we stopped it.
5: Yeah,
1: a little further down than we could have.
5: We got so lucky because initially, when it happened, I thought it was so liquidy that I thought some kind of a drain had just like overflowed or something. And then you look up and you realize it came from a bird. And you go, "Oh no!"
8: Well, you actually heard it. You heard like
3: slap.
5: Yeah, it was like
8: It was like ew. As it came out.
5: Yeah.
1: Yeah, it had two now, the original and then the ground.
5: Mm-hmm. Yeah, it was. We were so lucky.
1: You guys had to be.
5: We were 5 feet from that.
1: So, yeah, you guys stayed on Cape Cod and had all these adventures, but we saw a bird poop on concrete.
5: Yeah.
1: Wow. And it almost hit us.
8: Yeah.
1: So.
3: We've all seen incredible things on our travels.
5: We have. Yeah. We've all seen the things.
1: Sounds about the same. Hey, your car can be a spy. True story, proving it. A guy's car insurance jumped over 20%. He hadn't had accidents. He hadn't had tickets. So he's like, what is the deal? Started digging around, find out somebody report him. What's happening? Turns out he was reported by his car. Every hard break, every fast merge, every late night taco run. His automaker was logging it all. Then sold that to a data broker. And the broker sold it to his insurance company. So two different places made money off his information, which eventually led to him paying more. Not cool. He requested his file hundreds of pages. General Motors just agreed to pay $12.75 million to the state of California over doing this exact thing.
5: Yeah, the lesson is that data brokers aren't only selling your address anymore. 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
3: 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Poles were busted, tin was bent, doors were demolished. 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
6: It's the first official day of fall, and it's going to be cool and breezy. A high near 62 degrees with a mix of sun and clouds. Tonight, mostly clear, cool and crisp with a low of 46. Some 30s in the North Woods, maybe a bit of frost towards the upper Michigan border. Tomorrow, a little warmer, 66 and mostly sunny. From the WBY First Alert Weather Center, I'm meteorologist Steve Balon.
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Good morning. Hey, I'm Reed. Let's just kick the show off today with another keyword because it's Metallica Imposter keywords. So 11, 12, 1, 2, 3, 4. Those specific times, we are going to announce keywords. Your job is to text that keyword in. Here's the thing. Only one of the keywords works. And you don't know which one it is. The rest are imposter keywords. So the point is to be listening at 11, 12, 1, 2, 3, 4, 5 so you can hear all of them, so you can text all of them. And if you text all of them, then you're going to get all of the correct keywords. You'll get four bad ones and one good one. You see how that works? Am I making sense? Maybe not. RazorWisconsin.com for all the info. But here's the first keyword of the day. We ready? Sure we are. Enter. That's the keyword. So text that to 920-281-0947. And we'll have another one in exactly 1 hour from now. The keyword again is enter. So text that.

This is going to be a weird day, and I already know it. It's Razor 94.7, 104.7. Hey, I'm Reed. I was out yesterday. I wasn't feeling very well, so I'm in today. And the problem is I slept a lot over the weekend because I just wasn't feeling well. So my whole brain and body is not really working correctly. And today feels like a Monday, but it's Tuesday, and it's throwing off my entire mojo. Do people still say mojo? Whatever. Also, it doesn't help that the weather just like all of a sudden switched. Like, just switched. No gradual turn. Just went from like 80 to 60. So this is going to be a fun day for me and week for that matter.

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11: It's the first official day of fall, and it's going to be cool and breezy. A high near 62 degrees with a mix of sun and clouds. Tonight, mostly clear, cool and crisp with a low of 46. Some 30s in the North Woods. Maybe a bit of frost towards the upper Michigan border. Tomorrow, a little warmer, 66 and mostly sunny. From the WBY First Alert Weather Center, I'm meteorologist Steve Balon.
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That's the best, by the way. Day drinking. Like, I would gladly give up night drinking if I could just day drink. So weird. Getting old is weird, man. So Oktoberfest happening this Saturday. Live music on the Razor stage from Mistakes Were Made, Crestfall, Trash Pandas. We'll be there. The food will be there. The drinks will be there. The music. One of my favorite things to do. So, yeah, we'll see you out there at Oktoberfest this Saturday. 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
1: There's just so much goddamn weight on my shoulders. All I'm trying to do is live.

I knew today was going to be one of those days because I was out yesterday, so today feels like a Monday for me. And then now, you ever have one of your socks in your shoe just like keep falling down and like in? Because that's what's going on here, and it feels like I'm walking on a flat tire everywhere I go. The stupid sock, the elastic must have snapped in it. So now every time I walk, the sock just starts slipping down to the front by my toes. And it honestly, like, not to be dramatic, but it's driving me absolutely crazy.

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right, coming up, we got that old school lunch, throwing it back a little bit. Also got another keyword. We got those Metallica imposter keywords. The thing is, you don't know which keyword is the real one. And you don't know which one is the imposter one. So it's best to just listen at 11, 12, 1, 2, 3, 4, and 5 and text them all in. So if you text them all in, it doesn't matter if you text the wrong ones in because you also texted the right one in. You see what I'm saying? So we got that next keyword coming up for Metallica tickets. They're going to be playing Camp Randall with Limp Bizkit next summer. Just make sure you hear all the keywords, and I got another one coming up.

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1: Here we go. It's the old school lunch, and I got another Metallica imposter keyword that you're going to want to text in, all right? The keyword is seek. S-E-E-K. Now, this could be an imposter. We don't know that. I don't even know that. But it's safe to just text it in anyways, because if it's an imposter and you text it in, whatever. But if it's the real one, that's your entry into the Metallica tickets for Camp Randall with Limp Bizkit next summer. And Metallica, too. All right, so seek. That is this hour's keyword. We got another one coming up at 1, but let's just continue moving things along with the old school lunch. We'll kick it off with some Korn.

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9: On this first day of autumn, it will certainly feel like it, with daytime highs stuck in the low to mid 60s. Clouds will decrease throughout the day. We'll stay a little breezy. At times, those gusts could approach 20 miles per hour. Overnight, those winds will weaken, allowing conditions to really get cool. Temperatures in the northwards in the upper 30s, elsewhere in the low to mid 40s under a mostly clear sky. From the WBAY First Alert Weather Center, I'm meteorologist Kyle Eck.
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Another keyword for Metallica coming up. Is it going to be an imposter keyword or the legit keyword? I don't know. But once 1 o'clock hits, I'll give it to you. And your job is to just text it back. That's it. And then Decker's got more later. 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Back to the old school stuff. Stabbing westward. It's Save Yourself.

Taproot's another band that had one really big main single, that one, but like their album was pretty sick too. Like they played a lot of shows in Michigan because they're from Michigan, and I saw them at some really tiny bars. They're really good. Like, what happened to them? I know there was like a fallout between them and Fred Durst, something. It's kind of weird. One more today for the old school lunch for Jesse on the text line, Saliva.

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How is it almost Halloween? I mean, it's like a month away, but still, that's like almost. If we blink, it's going to be here. But anyways, we want to send you to Hollywood for Halloween to see My Chemical Romance and Thrice. 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We teamed up with Epitaph Records. Airfare, hotel, tickets to the show. And the only thing you got to worry about is going to RazorWisconsin.com and getting entered.

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All right, who's ready for another keyword? Now, this could be an imposter keyword. This could be a dud, but it also could be the keyword that gets you entered for Metallica in Madison with Limp Bizkit. Here we go. So you're going to want to text the word Sandman. One word, Sandman. Text it to 920-281-0947. And again, that could be an imposter. We don't know. I don't know. But you just got to text it. And we do this 11, 12, 1, 2, 3, 4, 5 every single day this week, except for Friday. And then that's your chance at getting Metallica tickets. So one of these keywords is the correct one. The thing is, you don't know which one it is. So it's best to listen at all those times. Hear the keyword. Text all six keywords in, or seven. Math's hard. I don't know. But again, Sandman is that keyword. So text that.

ready for another keyword. Now, this could be an imposter keyword. This could be a dud, but it also could be the keyword that gets you entered for Metallica in Madison with Limp Bizkit. Here we go. So you're going to want to text the word Sandman. One word, Sandman. Text it to 920-281-0947. And again, that could be an imposter. We don't know. I don't know. But you just got to text it. And we do this 11, 12, 1, 2, 3, 4, 5 every single day this week, except for Friday. And then that's your chance at getting Metallica tickets. So one of these keywords is the correct one. The thing is, you don't know which one it is. So it's best to listen at all those times. Hear the keyword, text all six keywords in, or seven. Math's hard. I don't know. But again, Sandman is that keyword. So text that.

0: 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One random qualifier will be plucked from the snake pit and score tickets to see Metallica in Madison. 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The rest are imposters.
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10: On this first day of autumn, it will certainly feel like it with daytime highs stuck in the low to mid 60s. Clouds will decrease throughout the day. Will stay a little breezy. At times, those gusts could approach 20 miles per hour. Overnight, those winds will weaken, allowing conditions to really get cool. Temperatures in the northwards in the upper 30s, elsewhere in the low to mid 40s under a mostly clear sky. From the WBAY First Alert Weather Center, I'm meteorologist Kyle Eck.
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12: President. 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

You ever have like weird thoughts and you're like, why am I thinking that? Because I do all the time, actually. Like maybe I've seen like way too many movies. It's Razor 94.7, 104.7. Hey, I'm Reed. Here's what I'm talking about. Like the last few days, one of the kind of side roads on my way to work, there's been something in like the middle of the road. And it's a black garbage bag with something in it. Something's in it that's heavy. You can tell that much. Like you can't see what it is, but you can tell it's something heavy. And I drive by it, and I don't know why I think this. Again, maybe I've seen too many movies, but I'm like, could be some severed limbs in there, maybe. I don't know. Because what if? Like, that could happen. I could see somebody, if they're going to sever off someone's legs or something, throw them in a garbage bag and then throw them outside your window as you're going. Because who's really going to stop and check, right? Somebody will eventually, but, you know. It happened before, though. I even got a buddy who's a cop in Detroit, and he found a dead body in a bag on the side of the freeway. This stuff happens, man. But it's true that I do watch too many movies. You know, every time I go to the back bathroom at work, nobody's been in there for a while, the light will, it's automatic light, so it'll turn off. And for some reason, every time I walk in there and that light's turned off, I think I'm going to find a dead body in the stall. Like, what? Maybe something's wrong with me. I don't know.

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So today is the first day of fall. Perfect, because it's going to be about 62 degrees at best today. It's Razor 94.7, 104.7. So yeah, it's officially fall, even though for most of us, fall ended like weeks ago. But yep, now it's all downhill from here. Colder and snowier and wetter and less light outside. But at least we got football and Christmas and my birthday, December 10th, by the way. Don't forget.

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It's Razor 94.7, 104.7. That's going to do it for me, Reed, though, because I got Decker coming in next. He's got more keywords. 2, 3, 4, 5 o'clock. He's got keywords for Metallica. Now, they could be imposter keywords. They might be the right one, but nobody knows. So listen at those times. Text that keyword in. And if it is the right one, you are now entered for Metallica Limp Bizkit Camp Randall next summer. If you text the wrong keyword, well, nothing happens. So Decker's up next. See ya.

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0: Razor 94.7, 104.7, your concert leader, and hooking you up with tickets to go see the mighty freaking Metallica. Today, we've got 1, 2, 3, 4, 5, 6. We've got 6 different keywords to give you. One of them is the right one. And in this 2 o'clock hour, our keyword is Lars, L-A-R-S, as in Lars Ehrlich, or hello, Lars. Lars, the keyword to text in at 920-281-0947. Lars it is.
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That's what's so cool about winning tickets is that you get to go to these shows, man. Lars, the keyword for this afternoon, L-A-R-S. We got new A Perfect Circle at Starless.

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0: 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WZOR and WZOS serves the Northeast Wisconsin area. This has been a test of the emergency alert system.
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6: On this first day of autumn, it will certainly feel like it, with daytime highs stuck in the low to mid-60s. Clouds will decrease throughout the day. We'll stay a little breezy. At times, those gusts could approach 20 miles per hour. Overnight, those winds will weaken, allowing conditions to really get cool. Temperatures in the northwards in the upper 30s, elsewhere in the low to mid 40s under a mostly clear sky. From the WBAY First Alert Weather Center, I'm meteorologist Kyle Eck.
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Lars, the keyword to text in during this 2 o'clock hour. Lars, it is, and text it in, L-A-R-S, 920-281-0947. We'll have a new keyword at 3, 4, and 5 o'clock this afternoon. Oh, man, it's almost time for Oktoberfest. I'm excited. I'll tell you our lineup for that in just a couple. Here's Sleep Theory and Never Tell.

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We're going to be hanging out at Oktoberfest downtown Appleton this Saturday. Mistakes Were Made, Crestfallen Trash Pandas going to be on the Razor Rock stage on the corner of Superior and College. It is the Appleton Oktoberfest brought to you by Fox City's Chamber and Spotting Oktoberfest. 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Motionless White's latest R.I.P.

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I'll tell you during our Razor 3-way of Bring Me the Horizon. Just a couple, here's the one.

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2: It's time for your Razor 3-Way, but before I say anything about who we're playing, you got to text the word Rome. R-O-A-M, as in wherever I may roam, to 920-281-0947. Is it the right keyword? 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R-O-A-M, the keyword for this afternoon at 3 o'clock. Three-way today of Bring Me the Horizon. They gave us a reimagined and re-recorded version of their debut record, which is honestly so freaking heavy now that I've listened to it too much. My eardrums are permanently damaged by that. And also, I kind of miss, even though they're horrible, I miss the titles of their old song names, and I wish they would bring that back. So that's what I'm hoping for. Three from Bring Me the Horizon, kick off with Happy Song.

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9: This weekend, as skies clear out overnight, allowing temperatures to dip to the upper 30s to mid 40s. There's also a frost advisory, including Florence and Forest County, in effect from 1 o'clock to 7 a.m. on Wednesday. Aside from that, your Wednesday will feature mainly sunny skies with milder conditions. From the WBAY First Alert Weather Center, I'm meteorologist Kyle.
8: Razor 947-1047 gets its weather from WBAY First Alert Weather.

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Halloween is just around the corner, and we're picking out our Halloween costumes at our house. My son wants to be a ninja, and my daughter wants to be a black cat. Neither one of those things look the same, so don't even try to tell them that, because if you tell them that, then they'll probably have to change their mind, and then I'll have to go back to the store and return some costumes. So we're not telling them that they're going to look exactly alike. But that's what we're doing for Halloween, and getting also plotting out where the rich neighborhoods are so we get the big candy. It's going to be great. And but you could be spending your Halloween in L.A., which also, like, I want to hang out with my kids and everything and spend, like, childhood memories and making all those core memories and thoughts and things like that. But I also do wish I was in L.A. to be able to see My Chemical Romance and Thrice on Halloween night. You could do that. Enter now, RazorWisconsin.com, and you get to spend your time on Halloween in L.A., which is, oh, I'm just so jealous of you. Anyways, I'm not going to hold it against you if you win, but I am jealous. Here's

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A lot of things going on, and man, I will be honest with you, y'all got to get better at spelling, because good Lord, I'm getting lots of insane spellings on things, and we'll work on it together. The keyword for 3 o'clock is Rome, not like the country Rome, which isn't a country anymore, or like the empire, but I'm talking about Rome as in like roaming charges, R-O-A-M. Text that to 920-281-0947 so you will actually be in to win tickets to go and see Metallica. That is R-O-A-M. That's the keyword right now. Oh boy. We got to work on our literacy. We'll get there. Here's Ninth Key.

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That is Nickelback with John 5, which is pretty cool that he is on that. Today is National Dress Up Your Pet Day. I don't have any pets. I have children. And the fact that I was able to get them into actual clothes before sending them off to school feels like it should be a victory. And if you are able to dress up a pet, an animal, one that does not have sentient abilities of language and things like that, honestly, I'm proud of you because that's freaking insane. I don't even want to look at anything about this. I just want to give you props for if you did that or if you've ever been able to do that, you're a much stronger human than I am. Cut my-

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Welcome to 4 o'clock and welcome to your next keyword for this afternoon. Will this open the gate for you to get tickets to Metallica? Well, you can only tell by texting in. It's anger, as in Saint Anger, A-N-G-E-R, anger, anger. Is the keyword for this afternoon. 920-281-0947. Boy, that just felt really good to yell anger. I'm going to do that again. Anger! Ooh, yeah, that feels right. 920-281-0947. Anger, the keyword this afternoon.

Laser 94.7, 104.7, Shine Down and Young Again. We'll be feeling good on Saturday because it's Oktoberfest. I'm not looking at the weather. You're not looking at it either. You're just going to be planning on coming downtown Appleton and having a couple spot Oktoberfest beers, hanging out with the Foxy Chamber and watching bands like Mistakes Are Made, Crestfall, and Trash Pandas, and having a great time in downtown Appleton. 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
10: Weekend as skies clear out overnight, allowing temperatures to dip to the upper 30s to mid 40s. There's also a frost advisory, including Florence and Forest County, in effect from 1 o'clock to 7 a.m. on Wednesday. Aside from that, your Wednesday will feature mainly sunny skies with milder conditions. From the WBAY First Alert Weather Center, I'm meteorologist Kyle Eck.
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Boy, I get a lot of requests for that band. Very fun band to see live. They are decidedly going in a heavier direction, which you might not get it from that song, but the live show, was like way heavier than that. They haven't released any of the other stuff, the new stuff that is way heavier, but I'm excited for it whenever it comes. Anger is the keyword right now at 920-281-0947. 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
1: It is time for Razor Sports. We've got Alex here from 1570 The Score. How's it going?
2: Hello, sir. It is good. Happy Tuesday. I apologize that I missed you yesterday.
1: Yeah, how dare you?
2: Yeah,
1: make me talk to PJ like a like I'm some kind of person that talks to PJ.
2: Knowing PJ, he did an admirable job.
1: He did a great job.
2: Probably better than I ever will.
1: Honestly, he's one of my favorite people, so I'm glad that we were able to have him on.
2: He's a character, that's for sure.
1: Yeah.
2: But he also knows ball. I'm going to let the... We'll leave the football aside because I know you talked about that yesterday.
1: Mm-hmm.
2: We'll talk baseball today.
1: Okay. 100 wins, free cheeseburger.
2: 100 wins, free cheeseburgers. In play. It is in play. The Brewers, all they have to do, there's 6 games left this season.
1: Mm-hmm.
2: They go 2-4. They got 100 wins, and you get a free cheeseburger.
1: I'm so excited. Are they going to do it?
2: Yes.
1: They have to,
2: yes,
1: right? Because if you go into the postseason, mm-hmm. best record in baseball, and lose your last 6 games, that's not gonna be good.
2: No, it would not feel good, nor do I think it's going to happen.
1: Okay, good.
2: This Brewers team, they're one either win or Atlanta Braves loss away from clinching the NLDS round. So what that means is they do not need to play that best of 3 series.
1: Oh, thank God.
2: Which is, I mean, think of doing something best of 3. You could lose.
1: They've done it before. That's they've broken my heart many a times in this wild card round. So I'm glad they can just move on right to the NLDS.
2: Decker, you are an elite heads tails guy. I know you. You are lead at that. Your odds.
1: Yeah, I've like a 52% chance of winning. So yeah.
2: No, but you're good
1: it's
2: at
1: better
2: it.
1: Better than most.
2: I've seen it. Your odds of losing 2 of 3 are a lot greater than losing 3 of 5.
1: That's true.
2: When it comes to when it comes to heads or tails, because trust me, I've seen you flip a coin. It's pretty impressive. What I'm saying here is the Brewers take care of business. The magic number for the top record in the National League is 4. That's either 4 wins or 4 losses by the LA Dodgers.
1: Okay.
2: Get it done.
1: Get it done.

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And we got your Loud Ride coming up. And another keyword for the keyword imposters that's going on right now. The current keyword is anger. So text that to 920-281-0947. The last one for the day today is coming up at 5 o'clock. This is the catch of all these keywords is that some of them are not the real keyword. There's only one real keyword, and we don't even know. I don't even know what it is, so I can't even give you a hint. But I can tell you this. We start at 11 a.m., and there's one at noon. There's one at 1, 2, 3, 4, and 5, and it's for tickets to Metallica with Q Prime and us here on The Razor.

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2: 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Bell, B-E-L-L, to 920-281-0947. 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

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Our final keyword for today is Bell, B-E-L-L. That is the last keyword to win your way to go see Metallica play Moth Into Flame live. It's very cool to see that live. I got to see it 2 years ago at Soldier Field. It'll be even cooler at Camp Randall Stadium on June 12th. So I found the Dumb Criminal, and I'm just like annoyed by it because it's in Wisconsin. It's always in Wisconsin. And this guy blew a .427, which is, if you're doing math at home, 21 times the legal limit. It doesn't say where he was, but I have a feeling that it's Wisconsin. It doesn't matter. We drove by a guy that was very clearly intoxicated. He had driven from the parking lot of one bar, tried to get to the parking lot of another bar, and he missed it by just like running into the side of the road. And he was just like chilling there. It was like 4:30 in the afternoon. Absolutely crazy. I'm really tired of drunk driving. It is not all that fun. It is truly a bad time. This guy took a breath test 21 times the legal limit. It was his second OWI, so you know he's been well-versed in this before. And he was on Highway 10, which is always a scary place to be. Anyways, I guess what I'm trying to say is stop drinking and driving, please. Pretty please.

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11: This weekend as skies clear out overnight, allowing temperatures to dip to the upper 30s to mid 40s. There's also a frost advisory, including Florence and Forest County, in effect from 1 o'clock to 7 a.m. on Wednesday. Aside from that, your Wednesday will feature mainly sunny skies with milder conditions. From the WBAY First Alert Weather Center, I'm meteorologist Kyle
10: 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Loud Ride.
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Wage War, we're about to play their latest Blindfold. This song was originally just on the EP, and now the EP is formed into Landfall, which is a fun way of saying this is a hurricane of a record that is coming out October 9th. You can get the details on that. 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And then go see Wage War on November 6th down in Madison at the Sylvie. 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

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So we were doing that auction last week for the tornado relief, and I was tasked with getting some stuff to put on the auction block. And some of the people that I was working with, they did not react as fast as I was hoping that they would. But they did react, and they ended up sending some things. And so I think we're going to have another silent auction type of thing going on later on this year. But one of the things that I got, and I just got it today, was a signed Seven Dust guitar. So I'm going to have to hide that in the studio somewhere so that people don't take it. But we got that, and I'm excited to either hook someone up with it or put it on the auction block or do something. It's going to be good, man. I promise. We are going to get you plugged in with We Came as Romans for Indecent Exposure. Right now, Muse.

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4: 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A collaboration of Dayseeker and We Came as Romans. Well, mostly it's We Came as Romans with the feature from Rory of Dayseeker. I'm digging this one. We Came as Romans going to be on the road, and I believe they're playing with Wage War on November 6th down in Madison. Check out the PCM Credit Union concert calendar on that. Dayseeker going to be in Milwaukee the following week with Motionless and White. 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
1: 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It's James from Metallica, and we're headed to Madison. 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

Razor 94.7, 104.7. That does it for me for this afternoon. Pete Burns coming in from here with Cutting Edge Nights. I'm Decker. I'll be back with you tomorrow at 2 o'clock with another batch of keywords. Remember, the 5 o'clock keyword, it is Bell, B-E-L-L, the 920-281-0947. Text that in to secure your spot at potentially winning tickets to Metallica. Pete Burns in from here. I leave you with From Ashes to New. It's Die For You. It's

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2: 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This is Des Rocks, and you are listening to my sharpest song on the sharpest station. That's right. It's When the Love Is Gone on the Razor. 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

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When the love is gone, getting your Tuesday night fired off. I'm Pete Burns with you. And coming up, I'll tell you how you could be on your way to go see Metallica June 12th in Madison. Also, possibly win a trip to Hollywood to go see My Chemical Romance and Thrice on Halloween. That's coming up along with new rock from Motionless and White. First, it's Papa Roach, Wake Up Calling, Razor.

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I'm Pete Burns, and a couple weeks ago, Slipknot surprised us all with a brand new song. Some of that really feels like a big throwback to their early days. And the kicker is, this song's not even going to be on their new album. After it came out, the next day they said, yeah, this isn't going to be on the new album. This is just something we had done. 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

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That is new rock from Ninth Key. Song's called Happy Feels Like. I'm Pete Burns, and were you listening for Metallica keywords today? Well, you should be, because every hour from 11 a.m. to 5 p.m., we are giving away a Metallica keyword, giving it out. 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Simple as that. Metallica, Camp Randall Stadium in Madison, June 12th. Well, it's not that simple, though. I should kind of mention this. All the keywords we give out, there's only one each day that's a real keyword. The other ones are keyword imposters. So if you want to take your chance and just enter one, you can do that, but it might not be the right keyword. So you enter all the keywords and you'll have your chance to win those Metallica tickets. June 12th, Camp Randall Stadium with Q Prime and Razor 94.7 104.7. 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